clear the bitterness away. It can even set a prisoner free. 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

Oh, God, you're worthy of it all. CC Winans on the wind. Hey, I'm Michelle. How are you? Good to be with you. I've got this teeny little gray furry kitten on my lap right now. I wish you could see him. He's so cute. Anyway, the neighbor, there's kind of a wildcat running around. We live out in the country, and she had three babies. And so the neighbor's been feeding them, and my son brought him over. And so sweet in my lap. Little nugget. They might become good barn cats if we can get them friendly, you know? I have to get them all spayed and taken care of. Here's Kane, 88.3 The Wind. 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

0: 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I don't care if they remember me. 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
1: Only Jesus. I love that. Casting Crowns, 88.3, The Wind. Well, this is fun. A TikTok cooking duo broke their second Guinness World Record by creating the world's largest chicken nugget. It weighed 46 pounds and 3.5 ounces. And apparently their last record was November of 2021 when they created the world's largest cake pop. This time they cooked up a chicken nugget approximately 115 times larger than the average nugget. And then the nugget was cut into portions and shared with the chef's friends, family, and crew members. But did they have Chick-fil-A sauce? That's the question.

0: guaranteed to get you in the best mood ever.
1: Okay, wait, hang on. Sorry, a note from legal saying guaranteed is a little strong.
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3: But from what everyone says, the wind is a big mood booster.
0: Okay, cool. That one's approved. The wind.

0: Everything is better. The band is Hopeful on the Wind. I've got some J. King, Big Daddy Weave, Katie Nicole, and more all coming up.
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0: Why should I worry? Cast your cares on him. One translation says, before it fastens its grip on you, give it over. Trust him. Carly Ann Taylor just singing about it tonight on The Wind. I'm Michelle. So good to share an evening with you.
1: Sometimes

0: Everything's going to be all right. I love that. Matt Maher, 88.3, The Wind. 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
5: 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The Wind.

Mercy Me singing that one, On the Wind. I thought this was good. 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Priority. 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Encourage their dreams and skip the you don't understand lecture. 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Isn't that good? And there are some great ministries for young adults as they step out of high school. 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

0: The long surrender would need to breathe. 88.3, The Wind. 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It's coming up the 17th and 18th of July. Got Hillsong Worship, David Leonard, music from Unspoken and more coming up.
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having a praise break. I love it. CC Winans, hope and encouragement tonight on the wind. I'm Michelle. Therefore, there is now no condemnation for those who are in Christ Jesus. Romans 8:1 promises God justifies those who have faith in Jesus. Romans 3:26. For those in Christ, these promises are not only a source of joy, they're also the foundation of our courage. You are guaranteed that your sins will be filtered through, hidden in, and screened out by the sacrifice of Jesus. When God looks at you, he doesn't see you. He sees the one who surrounds you. That means the failure is not a concern for you. Your victory is secure. How could we not be encouraged by that today? I love that.

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1: Oh God, we're so grateful for you. We really are. I love that, having that praise break after a busy day, Chandler Moore. We'll take some time out and pray together. Just know there's always a friend ready to pray. 877-800-PRAY. 877-800-7729.
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Ah, look at what God's done. Lost and found. 88.3, The Wind. I'm Michelle. Max Lucado talks about living in Rio de Janeiro, and he met several American families who came to Brazil to adopt children. They would spend days, sometimes weeks, immersed in a different language and a strange culture. They fought the red tape, paid the large fees, all with the hope of taking a child home to the United States and adopting them. Hasn't God done the same even more for us? He entered our culture, battled the resistance, paid an unspeakable price, which adoption requires. Legally, we are His. We have a new name. We have all the privileges of sons and daughters. We don't have to be orphans anymore. First John says, see what a great love the Father has lavished on us, that we should be called children of God, and that is who we are. And the beauty of this adoption is we actually get our dad's DNA, right? Made in His image, the breath of God in us. Father, we thank You. Thank You for Your kindness. Thank You for Your love, Your extravagant love. I pray that this sonship would be so real to us that we wouldn't walk around like orphans anymore. Thank You for healing and cancer-free bodies and restoration, freedom from addiction, and every request represented by my friends. You know what it is. Lord, we tell You that we trust You. We love You. We give You our hearts and our lives fresh again today. Be honored in everything that we do, in Jesus' name. Amen.

0: 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It makes my heart so happy. Phil Wickham with Crowder, that brand new one. Isn't that a good song? I've got some Mercy Me and Josiah Queen next.
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Josiah Queen with that one. 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

Zach Williams with Ben Fuller. Great song on the wind. Hey, thank you for listening today. I always love spending time together with you and just encouraging you. Lots of good music to do that. Songs in conversation just to bring some hope and encouragement. The Bible will keep you from sin, or sin will keep you from the Bible. That's a powerful thought from D.L. Moody. Spend some time in this beautiful, alive book.

0: 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Wow, we got lots going on. 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
1: By God, can't lose. I love that. Jordan Felice, On the Wind. Here's a good one. This is up on my wall right now. Let the words of my mouth and the meditation of my heart be acceptable in your sight, O Lord, my rock and my redeemer. So good.

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know somebody. I bet you do too, don't you? If you don't, I'd love to introduce him to you. Holly Brand singing that one, On the Wind. 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

Meet me in the valley. Although I would rather meet you on the mountain, to be honest. But sometimes we walk through those valleys and we need each other and we need to keep each other encouraged. So look for opportunities to do that. The drive-through difference is one of those. If you want to print up some of those forms and just keep them in your car, who knows what the next opportunity is to be a drive-through difference.

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Hallelujah. Elevation worship tonight. 88.3 The Wind. My friends Kyle and Sarah have their alarm set. They will be here first thing in the morning to start your day with encouragement, some great music, lots of Turn It Up songs for you.

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Strong Enough with Matthew West on the Wind. I thought this was a great quote. The Bible is shallow enough for a child not to drown, yet deep enough for an elephant to swim. Augustine once said that. I love that this word is alive, living, and active. Spend time in it.

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1: Yep, there's power in those prayers. Bay Turner on the Wind. 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Maybe you consider being part of our prayer team. 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

0: Hi, this is Linda. 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
2: I said, Lord, thank you that you said no to the prayer of your son. Thank you, because if you had said yes, we'd have not been redeemed.
3: Dr. Erwin Lutzer is back for another powerful discussion about prayer, why we pray, how God uses prayer to transform us, and how we can learn to align our will with His. Today on Focus on the Family with Jim Daly, we're going deeper on the subject. I'm John Fuller.
4: John, we're going to address one of the hardest areas of the Christian life, and that's when we turn to the Lord in prayer and it doesn't get answered. It doesn't get answered the way we expect. We feel silent or alienated from the Lord. That is okay to feel that way, but what we do with that is critical before the Lord. It's our attitude. And man, we covered so much great territory last time with Dr. Lutzer. Mm-hmm. It was good stuff.
3: It really was.
4: And you know, one of the things in our journey together in this life is how do we go deeper into relationship with Christ? And I'm excited because I think day two will be power-packed again with how our attitude needs to reside within God's heart and hands, and then what are we learning in that process to mm-hmm. be deeper in Him.
3: Yeah, be sure to go back and listen to that previous episode with Dr. Lutzer. It's easiest to find on our app, and you can download that, or you can go online or catch it on YouTube. Now, Dr. Lutzer is Pastor Emeritus of the Moody Church in Chicago. He's served there as senior pastor for 36 years, and he's got three radio programs in the U.S. and internationally. He's online. He's a busy guy. He's written over 70 books, and we're so pleased to have him back to talk about this one, Why Doesn't God Answer My Prayers? A Biblical Guide to God's Hidden Purposes.
4: Dr. Lutzer, welcome back. What a great day we had yesterday.
2: Jim, the reason I'm so excited is because I think that people who have given up on God and given up on prayer are going to be encouraged to go to God with greater faith and greater understanding that His hidden purposes, though they are indeed hidden from us, are fully known by Him, and that even in unanswered prayer, there are tremendous issues that God is dealing with that is hidden from our sight.
4: Yeah, and it, again, is so good. So many lessons out of our discussion last time. You know, one of the biggest struggles that we can have is not an answer in our prayers, it's silence. You know, we don't hear from God, or seemingly we don't hear from God when we've petitioned Him for whatever it might be, some pain that we have. I guess Paul experienced that. You know, he had the thorn in the flesh, and at some point, he thought, okay, this is going to stay, and I'm not going to pray anymore for that. I've petitioned God. He basically said no, and we'll keep moving. Job is another example of perhaps that silence that I'm talking about, where he was hit hard. In fact, it's a very intriguing thing, and I'd love you to comment on this too, that Satan entered into the presence of God and said, give me your servant Job. He'll turn on you the minute he has a chance. And God responds to Satan.
2: Here's a very important lesson. Never interpret the silence of God as the indifference of God.
4: Mm.
2: God may be silent, but He is not indifferent. Now let me pick up on Job since you mentioned that. Here's the remarkable thing that you have to understand. Job did not know the first two chapters of his book.
4: Right.
2: He didn't know that God and Satan had had this dialogue and that he was going to be tested. If he had known that, he'd have been able to endure this trial much better. All that he knows is, For no apparent reason, he has 10 dead children on the hilltop. His wife is very skeptical, as we all know. Job's wife is oftentimes highlighted. And Job does not understand any of that. He doesn't know that the whole world is going to hear about his faith later on through the Bible. Mm-hmm. All that is hidden from him. All that he knows is this. And since we're speaking theology here, he doesn't say, the Lord gave and the devil took away. He saw the sovereignty of God behind his experience, and he said, the Lord gave and the Lord took away. Blessed be the name of the Lord. And he said that without any explanations as to what God was doing. That is real faith.
4: Yeah. Erwin, let me ask for that person that is suffering right now, and they've given their prayers over to God, and they are interpreting it as, I may not be important to him. I don't feel he sees me. I mean, that's one of the greatest desperations in humanity, not being seen. And then for those that have faith in God, if you translate it, unlike Job, if you translate it to, he doesn't care about me, he doesn't see me in my affliction, it's exactly opposite of what Scripture is telling us. But speak to the heart of that for that suffering person.
2: I want to emphasize the fact that the Apostle Paul, since you mentioned him at the beginning, the Apostle Paul goes to God because he has a thorn in the flesh, from Satan, by the way. That's interesting. And three times he entreats the Lord and says, please take it away. Twice the Lord says, nothing. The third time he says, no, but I'll give you grace. And to the person who is suffering there, who has asked God for specific healing, as the Apostle Paul did, we don't know exactly what his thorn was. For the person who's suffering there, could I give you that word of encouragement? Cleave to God's grace. We do not have God's understanding, but we do have the assurance of grace and the fact that Jesus said that all things are known, and he even said to his disciples, don't worry about tomorrow because today has enough trouble. And what he's saying is the God who takes care of the birds is the God who is going to take care of you. And he says, are you not of much more value than many sparrows? So my dear friend, bring your doubts to God, but at the same time, know this, that God is on your side. He is there for you, and he's going to give you grace to endure. And grace is like a pillow upon which a weary traveler can lay his head. You don't have to understand in order to believe.
4: Dr. Lutzer, I often have this thought of the disappointed Christian. I mean, if you were to take your last breath in that moment of angst, God hasn't answered your prayer and you're disappointed, and let's just, that assumption that, whoop, in the next second, you're right in front of the Lord. You're done with this life. It just happened. And you're carrying that into that conversation with God. Man, I don't want to be there. I would much rather be all the examples that you've given. You know, the Lord giveth and the Lord taketh away. Blessed be the name of the Lord. That's how I would want to enter into heaven with my attitude. I feel like that's a discipline of having, you know, thinking, not in fear, this isn't a fearful thought, but I'm going to face the Lord. Each one of us is going to face the Lord. Wouldn't you much rather face him with an attitude of gratitude as opposed to, I've got 10 questions for you, Lord?
2: Yeah, and whether or not those questions will be relevant once you die, that's a question we don't have an answer to.
4: Right.
2: But I want to say this, Jim, to the person who is dying with doubts, even though they are true believers, we are not promised an easy journey. We are only promised a safe landing. So when you arrive in heaven, you will arrive there with the knowledge that you were bought by Christ, you belong to him, and you're going to be with him forever. Because we as human beings oftentimes, I mean, if you were before a firing squad, it might not be a happy experience where you say, oh Lord, I'm so glad for this. It may be very difficult, it is fearful, but as a believer, You will arrive at your destination, and Jesus is going to be there for you, even as he was for Stephen, who was stoned.
3: Yeah. Mm.
2: And that's a very interesting insight into eternity. Stephen is stoned. He looks up into heaven. Jesus is standing. The only time in the New Testament when Jesus is standing, he's always seated at the right hand of God. And Jesus is saying, Stephen, these stones are going to hurt. You're going to go through a lot of suffering, but I just want you to know that when you die, I'm going to be here for you.
4: Yeah. That's exactly the point I was trying to make. But you got to contemplate this because it's big. Are you capable of going down like Stephen?
2: Well,
4: attitudinally, maybe not being stoned and the roughness of that, but even, man, even in our attitude to be able to go down with, your will be done, Lord.
2: And yeah, into thy hands I commit my spirit.
4: Yeah.
2: That phrase was on the lips of most people, most martyrs who died for the faith.
4: Yeah.
2: Imitating Jesus, whose last words on the cross were, Father, into thy hands I commit my spirit. And that would be the ideal attitude with which we should die.
4: You know, an interesting story that I've come across, I was out visiting a donor who builds 911 rescue boats in the Seattle area, and a wonderful man. And he asked me to come down and just spend a day with him at the factory and watch how they do it. And I'm always, it's like how it's made. Mm-hmm. And he said, I don't know if Joe's here today, but Joe's got a pretty interesting testimony you're going to need to hear. So I'm thinking the whole time. So we're almost three quarters of the way through the day, and here comes this man running at me. And I'm thinking, this must be Joe. And Joe runs up, and he was on the assembly line in some capacity. But he came up to me and said, hey, I'm Joe. I love Focus on the Family, Mr. Daly. Thanks for being here today. And I said, Joe, I've heard you've got quite a testimony. He goes, yeah, I got a diagnosis of cancer. But cancer, who cares? We're all going to go down. I don't care how we go. I was like, okay, that's an interesting statement. I said, what happened? And he said, well, I had stage 4 cancer, and that night I'm already in the hospital getting a chemo treatment. And he said, the brightest light, when everybody left the room, the brightest light appeared at the end of my bed, and it was so pure, pure love. It felt like I was going to pop. And he went through that story, and that wasn't even the most relevant part. He just said, I don't care what gets me. Something's going to get all of us. I can't wait to be tapped in to that source of love once again.
3: Hmm.
4: Wow.
2: Yes, Jim, you know, the statistics on death are very impressive. And I remember sitting with a man who would die 40 days later. He said to me, if I could sign something to get out of this, I would. But he said, and he was 64 years old, he said, I would have to come back to this moment anyway, because there's no way to get out of death. And so if it happens when you're younger or it happens when you're older, it may not matter much to you. Of course, those who are left behind, they struggle. But, you know, in the book of Hebrews, it says that Jesus died to deliver those who through fear of death were all their lifetime subject to bondage. So to the person out there who's a true believer, just know this. Yes, we can't avoid death. We can prepare for it. But the simple fact is this. You are going to arrive in glory.
4: Yeah. Wow.
3: Yeah, what an assurance, what a confidence we can have in our faith in Christ. Dr. Erwin Lutzer is our guest today on Focus on the Family with Jim Daly, and such great insights, such powerful scriptures and examples to help you in your doubts and in your struggles in prayer. We want to equip you to thrive in Christ. That's why we're here as a ministry. And so get a copy of this book. It's going to help you do that. We've got it at focusonthefamily.com/broadcast.
4: Dr. Lutzer, I have been bursting at the seams here to ask you this question. And I think it's one of the most important questions as an example. And you've done a great job giving us, you know, Abraham and Job and Paul and others in Scripture. Let's go to the source, Jesus. I mean, he goes into the Garden of Gethsemane. He knows what's coming. He knows his death is imminent, and it's going to be horrible. Scourging, hanging on a cross. And he prays to the Father. What do we take away from how he prayed?
2: Jim, I want to share my heart with you and with everyone else who is listening. Because when I studied this, it was so transforming. Here's the thing. First of all, Jesus is in agony. He asks Peter, James, and John to join him. They, of course, fall asleep. And he goes, according to Matthew, face down on the ground. And he is in great agony. Why? Because he has to drink the cup that his Father gave him. And we know that the cup is the cup of God's wrath. Mm. I want everyone to visualize this. Imagine all of the sin of the world, all compressed, and all of the judgment of God on sin compressed into 3 hours. And Jesus is going to endure that. For a period of time, he's going to be separated from the Father. Fellowship will be broken. The ontological relationship of the Trinity will be totally intact. But Jesus is going to have to say, "My God, my God," the only time in the New Testament where he called God, God, and not his Father, "My God, my God, why hast thou forsaken me?" All right, he needs the help of the disciples. So Jesus is going through unbelievable agony. And by the way, if all depression and fear were sinful, Jesus would sin. But he's sinless. I mean, these kinds of experiences are common to all of us.
4: So grief, that kind of grief is okay. That's in the scope of being godly.
2: Yes.
4: It's not ungodly.
2: Now, Jesus goes, and 3 times he prays to the Father. And this is in Mark chapter 14. Jesus says, "Father, all things are possible with you. Remove this cup from me." And he prays that 3 times. And then Jesus says, "Nonetheless, whatever you will, let your will be done." Jim, when I realized this, I left my computer desk and I got on the floor before God, because what I'm going to share was so transforming. Our salvation was founded on an unanswered prayer. What if God had said, "Yeah, okay, from what I've seen of the human race, let's abort the plan. It's not worth it. These human beings, they're sinners. They love their sin. Let them go and be damned." You and I would not be redeemed. It's because the Father said no to the Son. You have to drink the cup. That is the basis of our salvation. And if I could shout this to everyone who's listening, I would say this, that God may be doing greater things through unanswered prayer than he is through answered prayer. And if I might take the time to just draw a couple of lessons about this. First of all, it's very evident that today's prayerless Christians become tomorrow's backsliders. Here's Peter, James, and John, who fell asleep along with the other disciples. They weren't praying with Christ. And before the chapter ends, you discover that they've all forsaken him. And so if you're a prayerless Christian, this certainly could happen to you. And Jesus said, "Watch and pray." Jim, you know that the reason we have to watch is to watch for enemies, right?
4: Mm.
2: Because there are enemies, and in our homes today, we have to watch for the enemies, the internet, and everything that comes to us. "Watch and pray that you enter not into temptation. The spirit is willing, but the flesh is weak," and we've certainly all experienced that. But here's the thing. Though Jesus Christ's prayer was not answered in the affirmative, his prayer was heard. If you go to Hebrews chapter 5, you discover that Christ in his flesh offered prayers and supplications to God, and he was heard in that he feared. Now, eventually, of course, Jesus was raised from the dead. But notice this. According to Greek scholars, the word "heard" is positive. He was heard. And I want to say to all those who are listening, even your unanswered prayers are heard by God. I remember in Bible college visiting a home. We were doing some home visitation, and a woman came to the door, and she was wiping her tears from her cheeks. I still remember it vividly, though it was many years ago. And she said, "Oh, forgive me. I've just been praying for my son." Now, here's the thing. I don't know what happened to her son, but I do know this, that her prayer was heard. So remember this, in Revelation chapter 5, it says that the 24 elders fell down before the Lord, and it says each of them had a golden bowl filled with incense, which is the prayers of the saints. So my dear friend, keep praying. Keep trusting. Even if your prayer isn't answered, remember this, God may have a hidden agenda. And let us begin to thank him for unanswered prayers, because we know that if they are unanswered, there must be a good reason, even if we don't know what that reason is. To be very clear, we have to live by promises, not explanations. And so you and I must recognize here that our Savior experienced unanswered prayer, and thank God he did. When I was on the floor before the Lord, when this finally hit me, I said, "Lord, thank you that you said no to the prayer of your son. Thank you, because if you had said yes, we'd have not been redeemed." So to repeat, God may have agendas that are much greater than our experience. And what we need to do is to lean into that and say, we don't have to understand in order to keep believing. This is the trial of your faith.
4: Right. And that greater is wiser as well. God has wisdom beyond what we could imagine.
2: To everyone listening, at the end of the day, it's not my will. It's not your will. Accept the will of God for you, even though it's very different than God's will for somebody else. And say, "Nevertheless, not my will, but thine."
4: Powerful words, and a powerful revelation, actually, that we're saved through an unanswered prayer. What a statement. That had to be the biggest aha.
2: Well, not
4: in
2: only
4: writing
2: that,
4: this book.
2: For a moment, I shuddered.
4: Yeah.
2: Oh, yeah. God, thank you, Father, that you did not answer the prayer of your son.
4: Think of that. Think of the pain of that.
2: Yeah. And then Jesus drank the cup, and the cup came from the Father. I need to explain this. Wicked hands crucified Christ, but there's a limit to what wicked hands can do. There comes a time when wicked hands can no longer do anything, and we are in God's hands. So Jesus experienced all of the wickedness of Herod, of course, and the Romans and the Jews and all that. But that was okay. That was the cup that was given to him by his Father. And I'm speaking to people today who are going through suffering at the hands of unbelievers, maybe also the hands of believers. They need to see that this cup has been given to them of God. The source may be evil, but ultimately, because it's under God's control, God is using that for good. And so Jesus drank the cup, and thank God he did.
4: Yeah, powerful words. Right at the end here, Dr. Lutzer, Johnny Erickson Tada is a person that we all know, her and her husband Ken. Terrible teenage diving accident left her a paraplegic. She's probably one of the most amazing living inspirations in the world. I mean, she just wakes up gritting through the pain and all the suffering that she deals with, to sing for the Lord, to paint. But she has to wake up every day with that willingness. Speak to the power of her testimony.
2: I heard her say, and this of course is a paraphrase, that when that accident happened so many years ago, first of all, she wanted to die. She wanted to commit suicide. She couldn't do that, thankfully. And then she said she went to healing services, And everyone told her that John chapter 5 is the story for you. It's the story of the man at the pool of Bethesda. About 40 years later, she's taken to Israel. Of course, she's in a wheelchair, and she goes to the pool of Bethesda. And she said that when she sat there, she thanked God that she had not been healed 40 years earlier because of all the good that God did through her as a result of her suffering. Thank God, even when your prayers are unanswered, because God may have a bigger vision to do in you and through you than you will ever find out about in this life.
4: So true. And, you know, Johnny, if you're listening, we love you and thank you for that witness. Yeah. That's what we mean by being a witness for Christ. And sometimes it's the short straw, but she's lived it so well. Yeah. So well. Dr. Lutzer, this has been so good. There's so much more in the book. We can't cover it all. And man, everybody needs a copy of this great resource. So thank you for being with us these past 2 days. Really good, good insights. Thank you.
2: Thank you, Jim and John.
4: Yeah, so appreciate it. Let me turn to you and say, have you been praying? Do you have a habit of prayer? Have you made it important in your life? If the answer is no, and I'm not laying guilt on you, I'm just saying prayer is powerful. Prayer is important. I'm so grateful that Gene and I are able to start days mostly with prayer, not every day, to be honest, but we should be every day, and together as a couple, and certainly as an individual. So it's a discipline, it's a habit that you need to form for all the right reasons. And I know you've heard that through the great answers that Dr. Lutzer has provided through the questions. And I hope you'll be wanting to get a copy of this book. Be a partner in ministry with us. Just make a gift of any amount. If you cannot afford it, call us. I'm willing to put my neck out there to say, we'll do that, trusting others will cover the cost of that if you need it. And everybody, again, should have a copy. Mm-hmm. Money shouldn't be the issue, and let's not make it the issue. Get a hold of us, get a copy. If you can support us, we'll send it as our way of saying thank you. If you can't, we're going to send it and help you.
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1: 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The Wind.
2: 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Should damn be living.

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1: Across the Ozarks and four states, our high today 83 at Springfield and about 87 at Joplin. Showers and thunderstorms rolling through along with that low pressure system. We'll be getting a few more showers overnight, but they'll be tapering off after midnight. Lows around 70. Mix of sunshine and clouds on Saturday will be hot and humid. We're expecting upper 80s, but the heat index up around 100. More heat and humidity on Sunday, sunny and about 90. I'm meteorologist Steve Hamilton.
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0: Good morning.
1: How's it going?
0: Finally Friday.
1: Happy Friday.
0: We're headed into Independence Week, America 250.
1: The World Fair is underway in Washington, D.C.
0: Fireworks displays this weekend. A lot of communities will have those.
1: Willard.
0: Yeah, there's
1: Springfield Cardinals. Yeah. Just to name a couple. Republic, I think, right?
0: Do they have theirs?
1: I think so.
0: Okay.
1: So, there's lots of things going on.
0: Leading up to a lot of festivities next week. So, we'll be looking forward to all of that. And much, much more. Welcome in. Friday in the Ozarks. Kyle and Sarah to get your day started and get your weekend going just a little bit early. So there's that.
1: Yeah, work 8 more hours and then you can celebrate.
0: Summer school. This could be the last day of summer school for some folks.
1: Yes, please.
0: Just throwing that out there.
1: Yes, please.
0: Just throwing it out there.
1: There's a reason I'm not in summer school. You know?
0: Why is that?
1: I can't wait till the last day of school ever. Like, no part of you would want to sign up for summer school. It feels like a celebration over here. Kyle, I homeschool. You forget.
0: That is true.
1: And
0: that
1: so true. Whenever the bell rings, it's just as much of a break for me as it is for the children.
0: When I was in college, I loved the summer classes, the summer semester.
1: Really?
0: Yeah, because you could knock out a class
1: What's
0: or two.
1: What's wrong with this guy?
0: It was half the amount of time that you would normally spend in regular, and nobody's on campus.
1: Yeah, that's actually true.
0: So
1: it is.
0: You can park close.
1: It's kind of like working early morning hours. Well, in my case, my boss sits across from me. But I worked overnights for a lot of years at KY3. And it was kind of, and I loved my boss actually. But there is something beautiful about just being the only one in the building.
0: Yeah.
1: You know why? You get your stuff done.
0: You do, without interruption.
1: Yeah.
0: If you need prayer this morning, our team is waiting to hear from you, 877-800-7729.
1: Heavenly Father, we thank you for this day, Lord, and we give it to you. We thank you for this country and for the celebration, God, that is 250 years founded on you, Lord. And I pray, God, that the remnant church, Lord, that is us, Lord, the believers in Jesus would live like it. Lord, that we would proclaim your name, that we would be loving, that we would be compassionate, Lord, toward our neighbors. And God, that we would draw people into relationship with you. Father, we just give you the country's celebrations and ask for your hedge of protection around them. Lord, that you would just set up a mighty army of angels to bring a strong shield of protection, Lord, to those who wish to do harm. And we thank you, Lord, for the freedom that we have to worship, to gather, to lift high the name of Jesus, to go to church, Lord, to congregate. Lord, we thank you for the freedoms of this country. And God, we give it back to you and ask, Lord, that your hand of blessing would rest on it, Lord, and that you would draw those out of relationship, God, into a transforming relationship with the King of the universe. We love you and we praise you. In Jesus' name, amen. Christ.

0: God's work isn't finished in you until a wrong coffee order or someone swerving in traffic doesn't make you see red.
1: Hey! Which way are you going?
2: We get it. Growth is a process. The wind.

0: The days are getting longer.
1: And life seems to be going so much faster. Slow down and live in the right now.
0: God is here with a song to spark new life in you.
1: The Wind.

0: with Claire Smith on the wind.
1: You know, we were talking a couple days ago about cash versus plastic. And I was really shocked because you know how you were like, I kind of prefer cash because it's like you feel the sting of it when you spend it more.
0: Yes.
1: So I'm with you on that. But here's my question. Have you noticed that in an era where most retailers actually prefer plastic, it seems, because like some of them don't even keep change anymore, you know?
0: Yeah.
1: That the gas price that is advertised sometimes is like the cash price versus the credit card. And it's so much cheaper if you pay cash for it. I feel like we just like stepped back a decade.
0: By doing what?
1: By doing that. By like offering this cash price. Am I crazy? I was thinking they preferred that you not use cash anymore.
0: So they have to pay a fee. Every business has to pay a fee if you use your card. And some of them will pass that on to the price they put on products. Just it's already built in. But then you have like some of these gas stations you're referring to. And I'm thinking one that comes immediately to mind for me, the Flying J at Chestnut and 44. Mm-hmm. They have that cash price and the credit price.
1: Yeah.
0: And you see that on the sign alternating.
1: I always think of the Mavericks because I feel like it's like false advertising. And then it flips over and I'm like, oh, there it is.
0: Well, in their case, I think the Mavericks, if you use their credit card, they'll give you a discount. And so you'll see that price too.
1: Yeah.
0: But that, you know, but they control the fee price on that. So.
1: I don't know. I just feel like it's interesting how all of a sudden I feel like all these different places are saying like, hey, if you pay cash, it's going to be cheaper for you. And I know that I know that they have to pay the fee on the credit card use. But
0: we ran into that the other day somewhere else.
1: They all like, wasn't there a period of time where they all preferred that?
0: The cash?
1: No, the credit. Like in recent years, like in the last couple of years.
0: Yeah, honestly, I'll give you another case where the cash won. The other night, my family went to we celebrate my sister's birthday. We went to Whole Hog Cafe.
1: Ah, good choice.
0: And they told the cashier told my dad was buying and told him the price. And then she says, oh, wait, you're paying cash? It's less. And she told him what that price was.
1: Oh, wow. All right, I'm going to the bank.
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0: We've got a waiting list open up for pastors wanting to be a part of the Pastors Masters Golf Tournament. What does that mean? Well, when we get to July 20th, there will be a few pastors that will have had to drop out. You know, that always happens. If you're a pastor, you know, you've got a church emergency, somebody's gone to the hospital, you've got to deal with something. And so some of those that have signed up won't be able to play that day. And that's where we need you as an alternate to be able to fill in. So the Pastors Masters, presented by Associated Theatrical Contractors, is open to senior and associate pastors of churches in the Ozarks. And you still can sign up, be on that waiting list. And if something opens up, we'll give you a call and let you know. 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
2: On this Thursday, City Utilities is preparing to begin a major environmental cleanup project along North Main Avenue in downtown Springfield. The site once housed a manufactured gas plant, and crews removed thousands of tons of contaminated soil and residual materials. Officials say the work will help improve water quality in Jordan Creek and support future redevelopment of that area. A public information meeting is scheduled for June 29th. Demolition is now underway at the old Bingham Elementary School in Springfield. The project clears the way for a new school that

0: year. The school board approved the construction contract this week. After 13 years with the Republic School District, Superintendent Matt Pierce is preparing for his next chapter. Pierce retires June 30th and will soon join a national education consulting firm that helps school districts develop leadership and strategic plans. He'll be working remotely from Missouri while traveling as needed. Assistant Superintendent Tyler Overstreet will take over as Republic's new superintendent on July 1st. There's a look at news. I'm Sarah Forhetz.
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2: Across the Ozarks and four states, 85 for the high in Joplin today and about 83 in Springfield. Some clouds and showers and thunderstorms hanging around for a little while longer. Low pressure is on its way out of the area. One last round of thunderstorms overnight down to a low of 70, and then we get heat and humidity for the weekend, upper 80s to about 90, and a mix of sun and clouds on Saturday, the heat index about 100. Going up to 90, sunny and humid Sunday. I'm meteorologist Steve Hamilton.

0: We were talking about all things patriotic, and I got to go the other day to Top of the Rock. Been there, hadn't been there in a while because a friend of mine was in from out of town. And like, what do you do? What do you do with that person? You take them to walk on some of the trails down there at Big Cedar. That's what you do.
1: Because you are a cruel friend.
0: Why?
1: Hey, Sarah, I'm coming to see you. All right, let's go walk.
0: No, she loves to walk. And okay. What would you do, by the way?
1: Me?
0: Yeah.
1: If I had a friend coming into town?
0: From out of state, too. Like, not one who's been around the Ozarks, you know?
1: Oh, if I wanted to just give them a taste of the Ozarks?
0: Yeah. That's what we did. We just went to
1: Branson. I'd go to Branson.
0: See? Okay. Yeah. So we also went to the Landing, but we didn't have money to shop. So then I was like, oh, wait, neither one of us want to spend money on shopping. Okay, let's just go walk the trails at Big Cedar. So that's what we did. Anyway, you and I were talking about patriotism. They have all the flags everywhere right now, and it's really beautiful. It's really beautiful. Like the bunting. Remember, I was like trying to think of that word earlier. I'm like, what is it called? The bunting? Yeah, that. They've got lots of bunting.
1: Top of the Rock. Who owns that?
0: Yeah, Top of the Rock. And we actually went down below.
1: Doesn't Johnny own that?
0: Mm-hmm. Oh, yeah.
1: He loves flags.
0: Yeah, it's amazing. It looks so good. And there's like a lot of like In God We Trust signs and some just, I don't know, like different quotes from people about like God and nature. Like it's very patriotic is what I'm trying to tell you.

0: 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It's true stories, true life, and true people telling what God has done in their world. 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Cooper is a name many people know who Cooper is in the Ozarks, especially around the Springfield metro area. Cooper was involved in an automobile accident a couple of years ago, nearly lost his life, broke over 100 bones in his body.
1: Yeesh.
0: So the healing process has been long. It's been painful at times, but he has a testimony to share of how God has worked through all of that. 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
1: Learning more about God and about yourself and about your neighbors.
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1: Ooh. The Wind.

0: there's something blowing up online a couple days ago. Just wanted to get your opinion on it. There is a restaurant that posted a sign, like the owner of the restaurant posted a sign on the door that said, "Our servers make $3.50 per hour. If you can't afford to tip, you can't afford to dine out." Hmm. How do you feel about that? I mean, first of all, I do like the candidness. Like, hey, our service or our servers are relying on your tips. I like it. Okay. Okay. Now I know. But also, you, sir, owner of the restaurant, could choose to pay them more per hour instead of already having insanely expensive food prices and then asking for a huge tip on top of that.
1: Yeah.
0: You know what I mean? Like, if I were back in high school debate, I might be able to debate this one either way. But I'll tell you this, the people online who've commented are not fans of said sign.
1: Because people don't like to be told what to do.
0: Yeah, it's true.
1: And I get the sentiment. I know what he's saying. I don't think I'm a fan of the sign either, but it does serve as a great reminder that the waiter or waitress that serves you in the sit-down restaurant, their paycheck, their hourly is not that much.
0: Right.
1: They don't have to be paid minimum wage.
0: Right.
1: So they rely on the tips to get by. And so, you know, I think it's one of those things you go in, you know, you already have a predetermined percentage that you're going to tip. And if they give you great service, you add on to that.
0: Yeah. I mean, it's just funny because this is exactly why I don't like to eat out.
1: Oh, to avoid tipping or what?
0: No, because it's so
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0: In the news, a federal judge has permanently blocked most of President Trump's earlier executive order on elections. The ruling stops proposed requirements such as proof of citizenship for voter registration and restrictions on certain mail ballots. The court found that election rules are primarily the responsibility of states and Congress. The decision is the latest in a series of legal challenges surrounding federal election policies. The NCAA has approved a major change to college athletics eligibility rules that takes effect in August. Under the new system, student athletes will have a 5-year window to compete in up to 5 seasons, replacing the current redshirt and waiver structure. NCAA leaders say the change will simplify eligibility rules and provide greater clarity for athletes and coaches. There's a look at news. I'm Sarah Foreheads.
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5: Across the Ozarks and 4 states, our high today 83 at Springfield and about 87 at Joplin. Showers and thunderstorms rolling through along with that low pressure system. We'll be getting a few more showers overnight, but they'll be tapering off after midnight. Lows around 70. Mix of sunshine and clouds on Saturday will be hot and humid. We're expecting upper 80s, but the heat index up around 100. More heat and humidity on Sunday, sunny and about 90. I'm meteorologist Steve Hamilton.
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6: 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We'll be right back.

This is so fun. Lots of World Cup people who are here from overseas are weighing in on U.S. stadiums because I think given media, which this just goes to show you how some media just looks to destroy our country and divide it. But in their impression that they got before they arrived to America, the stadiums were going to be like terrible and, you know, just not in good condition and not up to par and all the things. And there are lots of English fans who are now saying, hey, by the way, we want to apologize to America because your football stadiums are so much better than ours and so much better than we were led to believe. And we're sorry because this is an amazing place. Like, oh my goodness. And they can't get over it.

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0: That's Phil, what can I believe here on The Wind with Kyle and Sarah.
1: I have a burning question for you.
2: Go.
1: Did you bite the bullet on the Prime Day deal?
2: Yes.
1: Ah, you sucker. You did it.
0: I did do it.
1: I bought it.
0: So if you're not familiar, what was it?
1: The day it started, was it like 3 or 4 days ago?
0: Tuesday. Tuesday's when it started. Tuesday, I got the notification, price notification from Amazon that because of Prime Day, this particular electronic item that I've been wanting for a year had dropped to a level that I was willing to pay money on. And so, yeah, I chewed on it all day. I really did, because I'm looking back and thinking, man, is this really the one I want? Is this what I really want to do? And yes, so I decided.
1: Here's what's funny, though. He almost, like, he was what debating on whether to pull the trigger, because once he gets that little electronic gadget, he also has to get another one. Like, so it's not just a standalone, apparently.
0: The device requires a couple of hard drives, and hard drives have gone through the roof over the last 6 months. So it was one of those things that to get this to work, I have to have two hard drives. And I need a specific size for my interest. And I don't have enough money for the hard drives. But the price on the box that I had to buy to hold those was at a level I couldn't avoid. I mean, because next week it's going to be well over the limit of what I wanted to pay.
1: Hmm.
0: So I bit the bullet. I bought the box. It'll be here sometime next week. And then I can try to work out the hard drives. And it's all because of AI.
1: Yeah.
0: Okay, you know, there are a lot of people.
1: You got duped by the robot.
0: There are a lot of people that are, you know, flipping out over AI data centers and whatnot. I don't have a problem with those, I don't think. It's the price of computer components.
1: Yeah.
0: And I mean, even dumb stuff that's like, it's supposed to be, no AI data center is going to use a 2 gigabyte hard drive, and yet you have to pay $200 for one of those, where 6 months ago, maybe 50.
1: Yeah.
0: It's just dumb.
1: It's how I feel about the price of eggs.
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4: Good morning. Here's a look at the news. Springfield-based Convoy of Hope is responding to the devastating earthquakes that struck Venezuela. In less than 1 minute, two incredibly powerful earthquakes shook that country, destroying buildings and taking the lives of hundreds of people. An unknown number of people are still missing right now as rescuers try to dig through the rubble. Convoy of Hope already has partners on the ground there and began distribution of meals through food trucks in the immediate aftermath of those earthquakes. Convoy will continue to work to meet the needs of the people of Venezuela for the long haul. You can follow their response and be part of it at convoyofhope.org. The Springfield Greene County Library Foundation has received a $25,000 grant from the Dar Family Foundation to support a new early literacy program. That funding will allow for training, books, and educational resources for child care providers serving kids. With your morning news, I'm Ethan Voorhees.
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8: Across the Ozarks and 4 states, 85 for the high in Joplin today and about 83 in Springfield. Some clouds and showers and thunderstorms hanging around for a little while longer. Low pressure is on its way out of the area. One last round of thunderstorms overnight down to a low of 70, and then we get heat and humidity for the weekend, upper 80s to about 90, and a mix of sun and clouds on Saturday. The heat index about 100. Going up to 90, sunny and humid Sunday. I'm meteorologist Steve Hamilton.

0: 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Adam from Plugged In Movie Reviews. 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
1: What was it like to lose everything in a day?
2: Curtin didn't die in a day. The gods are not that kind.
3: In the new movie Supergirl, now in theaters, the team at Warner Brothers DC Comics division continues to build out the latest iteration of its cinematic universe. Next up, Kara Zor-El, better known as Supergirl. Now, Supergirl is hardly a newcomer to this spandex-wearing hero scene. The CW's popular show by the same name wrapped up 6 seasons in 2021. And while it had its share of problems, the show's depiction of the main character stayed close to the original comic heroine, an all-American young woman equally full of empathy and compassion, spunk, and superpowers, and an aversion to kryptonite, of course. Alas, DC head honcho James Gunn has steered Kara's course in a different direction with this film. This time around, she's a drunken loner who seemingly cares little for others. Still, she gets roped into helping an orphaned young woman who's intent upon exacting revenge upon those who killed her family.
2: Do you have any information on the brigands?
4: That sort of information is going to cost you.
2: I'll tell you what. I'll arm wrestle you for her. You win and you can have us both. I win. And you can tell us where the brigands are.
3: At times, the resulting story feels more like Mad Max than a DC superhero flick. Now, to her credit, Kara tries to talk the young woman out of seeking retribution. And along the way, we learn about some of the pain that has shaped Kara's own deep-rooted cynicism. She ultimately has some heroic moments, but the plot's path is paved with language, toilet humor, violence, and drinking. The result is an often grim and gritty story that parents might feel is less than super. So we're giving Supergirl a 2.5 out of 5 for family friendliness. Read the full review at PluggedIn.com/radio. I'm Adam Holtz with the Plugged In Movie Review by Focus on the Family.

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1: Every story helps it grow. And before you know it,
0: God can use the wind to bring new life to you. So keep listening.

0: Jobber.
1: Oh, hey, next hour, we're going to start things off with a conversation with a missionary.
0: Oh, yes.
1: A friend of yours.
0: Yes, yes. You guys.
1: Tiffany Wright.
0: She is so great. And you know what is so fun? Her husband, before they left Missouri to go be missionaries in Guatemala, he was a teacher, like in the junior high. And so many people will know him. I mean, but they've been gone, gosh, for what, 20 years? Like, so I don't know. It's been a hot minute since he's been there. But it's just cool because they have so many connections right here to Springfield, Ozark area, and now they're in Guatemala.
1: So that's on tomorrow's show here on The Win. Next week, today's show, 8 o'clock. I'm just like getting way ahead of myself.
0: Tomorrow or next hour, one of the two.
1: Yeah,
0: Kyle.
1: It's 8 o'clock.
0: I looked at him like, wait, what is he talking about over there?
1: Yeah, she gave me that side eye. what had me thinking was, so next week, the big 4th of July celebration, We will be in Marshfield for the parade. We'll be at the Marshfield Assembly of God for their show with Hannah Kerr that night. And then we'll be giving away, I mean, we have rally towels that'll be given away at the Springfield Cardinals game on the 4th. What else is there? Oh, yeah, 9 o'clock on Independence Night, July 4th, we will change our format for about an hour and a half to all patriotic music, so you can blow up your neighborhood and have us playing in the background.
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0: All right. I continue just to read these impressions of people coming to America for the very first time.
1: Yeah.
0: They're here to watch the World Cup, but they are going crazy over Buc-ee's. They're just in awe of like a gas station the size of Buc-ee's. And what I love about this one opinion writer, and this was in a big publication, nationwide newspaper publication, but even really it's a more liberal leaning paper. But I kind of love that they were like, okay, we can't just pretend like these foreigners don't absolutely love and stand in awe of America just because they themselves maybe don't like necessarily all of the White House happenings.
1: Hey, in the socialist countries in Europe, and they don't have a jerky wall.
0: Yeah, right?
1: You
0: exactly.
1: Know? In the
0: they
1: third
0: don't.
1: World countries in South America, they don't believe in meat on the slab.
0: Yeah, it's just so fun to like recognize that you don't have to love who is in public office in any given capacity necessarily. But to somehow equate that America is terrible is wrong. Get out of the country and you'll see. You'll see.

0: if I'm not okay.
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2: Good morning. Here's a look at the news. Springfield-based Convoy of Hope is responding to the devastating earthquakes that struck Venezuela. In less than 1 minute, two incredibly powerful earthquakes shook that country, destroying buildings and taking the lives of hundreds of people. An unknown number of people are still missing right now as rescuers try to dig through the rubble. Convoy of Hope already has partners on the ground there and began distribution of meals through food trucks in the immediate aftermath of those earthquakes. Convoy will continue to work to meet the needs of the people of Venezuela for the long haul. You can follow their response and be part of it at convoyofhope.org. The Springfield Greene County Library Foundation has received a $25,000 grant from the Dar Family Foundation to support a new early literacy program. That funding will allow for training, books, and educational resources for child care providers serving kids. With your morning news, I'm Ethan Voorhees.
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5: Across the Ozarks and four states, our high today 83 at Springfield and about 87 at Joplin. Showers and thunderstorms rolling through along with that low pressure system. We'll be getting a few more showers overnight, but they'll be tapering off after midnight. Lows around 70. Mix of sunshine and clouds on Saturday will be hot and humid. We're expecting upper 80s, but the heat index up around 100. More heat and humidity on Sunday, sunny and about 90. I'm meteorologist Steve Hamilton.
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1: Good morning to you. Here's a look at the news. The city of Springfield is considering changes to a business licensing rule that requires proof of personal property tax payment. The ordinance, adopted 1 year ago, has helped more than double the number of business property accounts on file with the Greene County Assessor. But verifying tax compliance for businesses outside Greene County has created significant administrative challenges. No decision was made this week. That discussion will continue at a future committee meeting. Some members of the Missouri House of Representatives are asking Governor Mike Kehoe to call a special legislative session to address the rapid growth of data centers across the state. Some lawmakers say the facilities could place added pressure on power grids, water supplies, roads, and consumer privacy. Some cities and counties in our area have already put a moratorium on approving data centers. With your morning news update, I'm Ethan Forhatz.
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5: Across the Ozarks and four states, 85 for the high in Joplin today and about 83 in Springfield. Some clouds and showers and thunderstorms hanging around for a little while longer. Low pressure is on its way out of the area. One last round of thunderstorms overnight down to a low of 70, and then we get heat and humidity for the weekend, upper 80s to about 90, and a mix of sun and clouds on Saturday, the heat index about 100. Going up to 90, sunny and humid Sunday. I'm meteorologist Steve Hamilton.

We're into the waiting list part of Pastor's Masters. It's our annual golf tournament presented by Associated Theatrical Contractors. What do I mean by the waiting period? Well, all of the available slots have been taken by pastors who signed up early. But inevitably, this happens every year. We have a number of pastors that have things come up in their church and they have to bow out of the golf tournament. And so we encourage you, pastor, associate pastor, go ahead and sign up now at thewind.radio and get your name on the waiting list. And then as opportunities open up, we'll let you know. And you can come play that free round of golf at Millwood Golf and Racquet Club, have dinner on us, actually it's lunch, and spend a great day just relaxing and enjoying the company of your fellow brethren.

0: got a story for you, and I think it could be helpful.
1: Okay.
0: And if it saves you anything, I do actually want you to bring me a cup of Joe, like a good one.
1: All right, Monday, I'll buy you a cup of Joe. What is it?
0: You know how you got suckered into the Prime Day deal?
1: Suckered.
2: That was a great deal.
0: But you now have to buy the second item.
1: Okay, I did get a little suckered.
0: So there's some good news for you. There are a lot of other stores that are not Amazon, but other retailers trying to do what they're calling like the anti-Prime Day deals.
1: So they're raising prices?
0: You would think, but actually what that means is that they are trying to have their own version of a sale to get that spenders like looking to spend right now because things are cheaper, at least for the duration of this sale. So if you need other things, Kyle, we're talking the Home Depot, Target, REI, Skechers, Old Navy, Nordstrom, Kohl's, Loft. I mean, the list goes on and on and on and on about like Best Buy. I mean, that could be one for you, Best Buy. They're having lots of sales at the brick and mortar stores to try to get people to walk in the door instead of sitting at their computer.
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0: Dr. Michelle Bingston says that anxiety and panic are both from the spirit of fear. They stem from the spirit of fear. Our 2 Timothy 1:7 says, "For God has not given us a spirit of fear, but of power, love, and a sound mind." And the enemy is going to whisper into your ear all the time things that come from the spirit of fear.
1: Yeah.
0: The enemy's always trying to get you to give in to worry, into fear, into anxiety. And, you know, each time that we take our eyes off of God as our provider, Michelle says, he's our sustainer. He's our healer. He's our deliverer. We always need to be reminded that our refuge is in him. When we take our eyes off of him, we open the door to anxiety. And with it comes that ugly stepsister, depression.
1: Mm.
0: So you
1: take every thought captive and make it obedient to Christ.
0: You have to. And I understand. I know, for some people, anxiety levels are at a different level than what you or I may face. But there is always refuge that can be found in the Lord. This

0: Shake an espresso?
1: That's a win. Shake in faith? That's more common than you might think.
0: Connect here for strength, truth, and comfort. 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

0: Eyes on the Wind is brought to you by Integrity Home Care and Hospice, making a difference in the lives of people all over Southwest Missouri.
1: Good morning. Here's a look at the news. Springfield-based Convoy of Hope is responding to the devastating earthquakes that struck Venezuela. In less than 1 minute, two incredibly powerful earthquakes shook that country, destroying buildings and taking the lives of hundreds of people. An unknown number of people are still missing right now as rescuers try to dig through the rubble. Convoy of Hope already has partners on the ground there and began distribution of meals through food trucks in the immediate aftermath of those earthquakes. Convoy will continue to work to meet the needs of the people of Venezuela for the long haul. You can follow their response and be part of it at convoyofhope.org. The Springfield Greene County Library Foundation has received a $25,000 grant from the Dar Family Foundation to support a new early literacy program. That funding will allow for training, books, and educational resources for child care providers serving kids. With your morning news, I'm Ethan Voorhees.
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5: Across the Ozarks and four states, our high today 83 at Springfield and about 87 at Joplin. Showers and thunderstorms rolling through along with that low pressure system. We'll be getting a few more showers overnight, but they'll be tapering off after midnight. Lows around 70. Mix of sunshine and clouds on Saturday will be hot and humid. We're expecting upper 80s, but the heat index up around 100. More heat and humidity on Sunday, sunny and about 90. I'm meteorologist Steve Hamilton.
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0: Guzzlers is out. 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
1: Okay. I'm about to

0: author.
1: Brandon Lake, Nick Jonas, Southern Wind with Kyle and Sarah. Good morning. Back in 2010, Lisa Ford was expecting a baby boy. Things got dramatically concerning when at 16 weeks, her water broke. And she ended up staying in the hospital. And for 8 weeks, it was just a touch and go with the pregnancy. Doctors doing everything they could to keep her little baby boy in the womb, growing in those circumstances with the water broken. But at nearly 8 weeks later, she had to have an emergency C-section. So he would have been 24 weeks along. That's barely viable. And yet, in fact, they said, you know, they lost him three times in the early days of care, but were able to bring the little boy back. 16 years later, he and his family just traveled back to the Colorado Hospital and NICU, where he spent the first few months of his life to celebrate his 16th birthday.
0: That's amazing.
1: That young man is just also became an Eagle Scout with the Boy Scouts and is doing great, doing fantastic.
0: That's cool. Can I add to that real fast?
1: Yeah.
0: I was at a wedding last weekend of a young couple in our community, born and raised here. I love them so much, Cross and Brooke. Cross Kubik had childhood cancer, pretty severe, and did not have a good prognosis right off the bat. And his nurse and doctor from St. Jude was at his wedding.
1: Isn't that amazing? Cool. Oh, that's so sweet.
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0: Elevation Worship on the Wind with Kyle and Sarah. I have a little tip. This is a little life hack for you. It'll save you a lot of trouble down the road. So the vast majority of us have a bunch of devices, electronic devices, stuffed in drawers around our house. The old cell phones, other little, maybe old iPods, different devices that we have used.
1: Yeah, I got them. What do you need?
0: Yeah. So
1: you need me to bring them to you?
0: No. Why haven't you gotten rid of them yet? Why haven't you recycled them yet?
1: Because I don't really know what to do with them exactly.
0: You take them to a recycling center. They'll take care of it. They'll take it. They'll take it for free. You don't have to pay. But a lot of people won't do that because they're concerned about, you know, the content that's still on those devices. You know, it might be, you know.
1: Can you just do factory setting?
0: Yes, then you're exactly where I'm going. So the problem is, in some of those cases, if the device is really old, you can't turn it back on. You don't have an adapter anymore for it, or the battery won't charge up enough to run it. So you're kind of in a bit of a pickle. So here's the life hack. When you go to change your device, you get something new, do that factory reset on your old device after everything's been transferred over, just wipe it clean, then you can take it to the recycle center.
1: And if you need help with that, just bring it to Kyle.
0: I'll just take a hammer to it.

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0: We're giving away more Springfield Cardinal tickets for the Independence Week celebration. All you have to do is have the notifications turned on for the Wind app on your smartphone. And this morning, we're pushing out the notification for you to enter for that opportunity to win home plate tickets to see the Springfield Cardinals and fireworks after the game.
1: Remember when I told you about this?
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1: You've heard me share extensively about how much our family loves Samaritan Medical.

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1: And also, maybe they're not. Just don't stare too closely.

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1: Amen. 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

Ain't no way. That's Jamie McDonald on the win, kicking off my morning with you. Hey, happy Friday. I'm Bethany. Man, it's sure a gray day, but it was kind of nice to fall asleep to rain. At least it was raining at my apartment. And then it was still raining whenever I woke up. So you know what? I didn't even have to water the wildflowers this morning. The earth's just getting a good drink. And hey, happy Guzzlers Episode 1 release day. Our brand new radio drama dropped today. So we'll be talking about that more here in a bit. I hope you keep it locked in. We've got a lot more to chat about and a lot of great music to enjoy together. Right now is Matthew West. It's My Story, Your Glory. 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

0: This is a good day to live in the United States and not Australia. Oh, friend, check out this story. There is a guy named Stuart McKenzie who actually works for a snake wrangling company. It's called Sunshine Coast Snake Catchers 24/7. Okay, so they're always ready to catch your snakes. Yes, Stuart was called to a bedroom to remove a snake that somebody found in their bed. Okay, pause. That's already very scary. It ended up being a carpet python. But get this. While Stuart McKenzie was trying to wrangle that snake, get it on out of there, he found the largest huntsman spider he claims he has ever seen in his entire life. And I'm looking at a picture of it. It is huge. So not only did this guy have to get a giant snake out of this person's bedroom, but also a giant spider. Oh man, if I was that homeowner, I would just be moving right then and there. That would be the last straw for me. You know, I've always admired Australia for their really diverse wildlife, but I'm just thankful that, you know, at least not too often here in the States, we hear stories of that wildlife getting into people's beds. Yikes.
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Carly Ann Taylor's on the wind with Why Should I Worry? 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But if you'd like some more details, just visit the wind.radio and click on that rotating banner that says Pastor's Masters. There was

0: Well, good news, my friend. If you were listening to The Wind earlier this week, I remember we were talking about Gracie the giraffe, a giraffe that escaped from Cedar Hollow Ranch. That's in Texas. And it's so funny to me. The police was putting out like a description of the giraffe, describing her ears as round. And my thought was, okay, if anybody sees a giraffe, hopefully they know to call the police or call someone, because, yeah, that's kind of a rare find. But good news, this morning at 6:45 a.m., the Real County Sheriff's Office confirmed that Gracie was found. She was safe and healthy and just about 4 miles south of Cedar Hollow Ranch, so she didn't go too far. But thank goodness this beautiful creature is safe and sound and back home now.
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0: 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Nothing artificial about that.
1: The wind.

Toby Mac is on the win. That's help is on the way. Hey, friend, it's Bethany. And here at the Win Studio, we produce a podcast called This Story Matters. And what it is basically a collection of testimonies and stories of God's goodness and grace in all sorts of different circumstances. And this week's story is Cooper Roy's. Now, if the name Cooper Roy kind of sounds familiar to you, you might have heard his story in the news. Recently, he was involved in a car accident that left him recovering from over 100 broken bones. But friend, just before this happened, Cooper knew that God was calling him to step into ministry. And so now he is using this terrible moment, this terrible accident, to bring glory to God as he is going around sharing about how God protected him and sharing about the journey that God has placed him on. Friend, if you want to hear Cooper's story, you can search This Story Matters anywhere where you stream podcasts. 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

Well, there's a couple that knows how to renew their vows in style, in record-breaking style. This is fun. It's Bethany on the Wind. Keisha and John are renewing their vows across the United States to break a Guinness World Record for the most vow renewals in a 30-day period. These people just love celebrating their commitment to each other, and I think this is so fun, trying to break a record while doing it. Now, the couple also attempted to break a Guinness World Record for the most times a bride has gone down a water slide in a wedding dress. I think they did it like 6 times in an hour, if I remember right. Man, that's so funny. And hey, their journey is not over yet. They're actually on their way to Kentucky, Pennsylvania, a couple other vow renewals just to really seal this Guinness World Record. Plus, it sounds like they've got family and friends in all of these locations, so they are just celebrating with everyone their vow renewal, and they're doing it in such a fun way. I love it.

0: That's Holly Brand on the wind. I know somebody. I'm Bethany. Hey, if you're just now joining us, welcome, welcome. We are just chatting about how there's this couple that is trying to break the Guinness World Record for the most vow renewals in 30 days, but they also just broke a record for the most times a bride has gone down a water slide in her wedding dress. So record-breaking couple there. Reminds me of a story I read about this morning where a senior living community in Tennessee set up a water slide for their seniors. Yeah, who says the giant slip and slides are just for kids? This is so cute. I'm looking at pictures of this ride and slide event that took place at Adams Place in Tennessee. It looks like these seniors were delicately encouraged to give it a go. There was one guy, he said that he had to give himself a little pep talk. His name is Mitchell. He said, "I can do this. I am a soldier. I can do this." And that's what he hyped himself up with before he went down the slide. But, friend, there are so many videos of these seniors just laughing and enjoying this summer fun event. Yeah, I love this. So, hey, if you haven't pushed your aging parents down a water slide in a while, maybe try that this summer. They might love it.
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Hope you and your family can check out this episode. 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Episode 1 was just released today. You'll hear my voice. You'll hear Atlee's voice from the afternoon show. You'll hear another friend of ours as we just share a silly story. Now, this week's episode teaches that you shouldn't judge a book by its cover, but each week we'll have a new journey, a new story, and a new life lesson to learn as the characters choose kindness in every episode. Friend, I hope you check it out. 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

0: Battle Belongs is on the win. That's Phil Wickham. I'm Bethany. Well, friend, this is sweet. There's actually a lot of sweet stories coming out of the World Cup hosted right here in the United States. I haven't been watching too many of the matches, I'll be real, but I read that the Iran soccer team expressed their appreciation for Los Angeles by leaving a little note in their locker room. I guess on Sunday, Iran went up against Belgium in a World Cup match that ended in a 0-0 draw. Can you imagine battling it out for that long of a period and ending in a draw? Like, let's go defense, am I right? But yeah, they left a sweet little note that just said, "Thank you, Los Angeles." You know, sometimes a sweet little gesture like that, that can mean so much. It was just four words, but I think it speaks volume. And just another reminder that we need to be fighting for peace, worldwide peace. And I think bringing people together for something as simple as soccer might be one of the ways that we can help encourage peace across our land, across our world.
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2: 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I know the one with the power is never the one who is shouting. 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

0: And God saw everything that he had made, and behold, it was very good.
1: Ooh, friend, what do you know about snow monkeys? Snow monkeys or Japanese macaques? I believe that's what they're also called. These monkeys are famous for soaking in hot springs during the winter. They've got bright red faces. They're usually covered in thick, grayishy to brown fur. They've got short little tails, and the adults can weigh up to 30 pounds. But these monkeys are the northernmost living wild monkeys in the world. They can withstand freezing temperatures because of their dense fur. They are found only in Japan, so hence the name Japanese macaque. I don't know if I'm saying macaque right, but I'll just call them the snow monkey. They are found in mountain forests, snowy highlands, and temperate woodlands. And yeah, every once in a while, they'll find a hot spring to stay nice and comfortable in during cold weather. This helps them reduce stress and conserve energy by keeping them warm. They're omnivores, so they eat a lot of fruit, a lot of seeds, a lot of leaves, but also insects and even small animals when they're available. Now, these snow monkeys live in large family groups called troops, and they'll groom each other to strengthen their social bonds, and they communicate with silly facial expressions and vocal calls and body languages. Man, they're so interesting looking. Wasn't God creative whenever he designed the snow monkeys?

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Well, we are just about a week away from the 4th of July, and if you're still trying to figure out your 4th plans, hey, the Wind Team is going to be a part of the Marshfield 147th Independence Day Parade and Celebration. That's kicking off at 10 a.m. The theme this year is a Star-Spangled 250th. So that'll be fun if you want to watch a parade. And then, hey, we're sticking around in Marshfield for a pop-up party from 5:30 to 7:30 at Marshfield Assembly of God. And at 7:30, Hannah Kerr will be performing at the Assembly of God in Marshfield. So that's going to be a great concert. But hey, if you'd like to spend the 4th of July watching some baseball at the Route 66 Stadium, the Springfield Cardinals are going to be hosting a home game, and the first 2,000 people to come through the gates will receive a Wind rally towel, so that'll be fun. And then after the game, there's going to be some fireworks and patriotic music from 9 to 10:30, so it's going to be a full day of 4th of July celebrations with the Wind.

0: Well, friend, I did something this morning that I want to encourage you to do. If you're ever reading scripture and you come across a word that you're not super sure what it means. Like, for example, today's hope and encouragement verse of the day is Isaiah chapter 61, verse 10. And the NIV translation says the word arrayed in it. Now, I used my context clues. I figured out kind of what it meant, but I ended up changing the verse into the New Living Translation, and I'd love to share that version with you because it just makes a little bit more sense to me. So, friend, if you're ever reading the word, maybe do a quick Google search of the words that maybe you're not understanding, or just change the translation. Isaiah chapter 61, verse 10 in the New Living Translation says, I am overwhelmed with joy in the Lord my God, for he dresses me in the clothing of salvation and draped me in a robe of righteousness. Okay, so I'm guessing arrayed means to dress. Yeah, that makes sense. Our good God dresses us in a robe of righteousness when we accept that free gift of salvation. That's what today's verse is all about. Friend, if you want to read it for yourself, that's Isaiah chapter 61, verse 10.
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Well, if you are dealing with doubt today, may this page be for you, friend. It's Bethany on the Wind. I'd love to share a page from a devotional book I've been reading called Worry Less, Pray More. It's written by Donna K. Maltese. Matthew chapter 14, verse 31 says, Jesus immediately reached out his hand and took a hold of him, saying to him, Oh, you of little faith, why did you doubt? After telling his followers to take the boat to the other side of the lake, Jesus went up on a mountain to pray. When darkness set in, the boat was still far from shore, caught in a storm. So Jesus came to them, walking on water. When the disciples saw him, they cried out in fear. But Jesus immediately told them, Take heart, it is I, do not be afraid. And that's when Peter got brave, saying, If it really is you, Jesus, tell me to come to you. So Jesus did, prompting Peter to get out of the boat and begin walking on water. But then he saw the wind, got scared, and began to sink, crying out to Jesus, Save me! And Jesus did. So what's the point? If you keep your eyes on Jesus, focusing on him rather than your circumstances, Jesus will enable you to do things that you never even dreamed were possible.

0: 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There's a lady named Minnie living out in Springfield that's helping out in a big way as a More Than Music mission partner. 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
5: Do you want to see a father's face go ashen as he discovers three words on the box of a just-bought toy? Some assembly required. This is Max Lucado. What follows are hours of squeezing A into B, bolting D into F, sliding R over Z, and hoping no one notices if steps 4, 5, and 6 were skipped altogether. I'm convinced the devil indwells the details of toy assembly. Somewhere in perdition is a warehouse of stolen toy parts. Some assembly required. Not the most welcome sentence, but an honest one. Life is a gift, albeit unassembled. The pieces don't fit. And when they don't, take your problem to Jesus. He says, "Bring your problems to me." In prayer, state them simply, present them faithfully, and trust Him reverently.

0: God.
1: That's Heart of God by Zach Williams on the Wind. Hey, friend, I'm Bethany, and that song actually continues my day with you. I usually say goodbye around this time in the day. But yeah, I'll be filling in for Stephanie today, and Stephanie is going to be filling in for Atlee. Atlee's out today. He's Outlee. He's actually going to be out next week, too, so it's going to be a while till we hear Buddy Atlee in the afternoons again, but he'll be back someday. And until then, I hope you keep it locked in. We've got more music to enjoy together. Right now, let's hold us together. This is The Wind.

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0: Carly Ann Taylor is on the win. That's Why Should I Worry? Hey, friend, it's Bethany. I'm happy to spend a little bit of extra time with you. We'll get to hear from Stephanie here in a little bit, but I'll be filling in for her during her normal time today to kind of kick off this bonus time with you. Can I share a little bit of perspective from my friend April? My friend April shared this on socials. It says, every day you have two choices, to focus on what's wrong or to embrace what's right. To choose gratitude, choose joy, choose to see the beauty in the little things, and life will become even more incredible than you imagined. What a great reminder. It really is all about perspective, choosing to embrace and focus on what is right, what is good, what is holy, what is pure. Now, that's biblical right there. Friend, and I know these songs full of hope and encouragement can help you keep that positive perspective, so keep it locked in. Right now, it's Just As You Are. It's Ryan Stevenson.
1: I've been wasting way too much of my time, living up in my mind, trying to do it all right.

0: The beautiful voice of Franny Cash is on the wind. That's Jesus All Along. I'm Bethany. And this is fun, but yesterday the wind team took a little road trip. It was me, Kyle and Sarah from the morning show, Stephanie and Atlee from the afternoons. We just did some bonding time. And I remember thanking Kyle multiple times for driving us. I was like, thank you for driving, because I am not a big fan of being behind the wheel. And I remember him making a comment about how, well, in the future, we'll all have self-driving cars anyway. And I was like, oh man, you know, that'll be the day, friend. That'll be wild. I did read this morning that 4 in 10 of us are actually not excited about the idea of sharing the road with self-driving cars. 4 in 10, that's almost half of us. Wow. Yeah, what do you think, friend? I can see the safety concerns if a robot is driving our cars instead of a human. I don't know if I can trust those bots. I don't know. But honestly, what I would love to see in cars in the future is a mug warmer. Sarah was carrying around her mug while we were on our little road trip yesterday. And she even commented about how, oh, she wishes she could put it in a microwave. And I was like, you know what? That's what cars in the future need to have. A mug warmer, not self-driving abilities.
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if you're a leader in the church and you would love to join other great leaders, other pastors, senior and associate pastors, we are hosting a day of golf. We call it Pastors Masters. It's presented this year by Associated Theatrical Contractors. And even though the sign-up list has kind of filled up, we are accepting alternates now. And you know these pastors, they're busy folk. You know, schedules always change. So if you get put on that wait list, do not be discouraged. I'm sure we can get you in for a round of golf at no cost to you, some good food, and some fellowship. Again, it's happening at Millwood Golf and Racquet Club on July 20th. If you'd like to sign up to be an alternate, you can visit thewind.radio and click on the rotating banner that says Pastors Masters.

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1: 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The light is coming.
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0: Well, if you've got a little one at home that would love to eat anything other than vegetables, I've got a little tip for you. Now, it's Bethany filling in for Stephanie on the win. Kiddos, plug your ears. This one's just for mommy or daddy. These researchers from Penn State, they did a little study with some kiddos, and what they found is literally putting more vegetables on your child's plate will result in them eating more, believe it or not. Yes, what they did is they had double portions of corn and broccoli served on a bunch of children's plates. And what they found is that the children would eat 68% more vegetables overall if they were just given a bigger portion. This is interesting. Maybe it's because a lot of kiddos, they're like, oh, if I eat a couple bites and make the portion look smaller, then I can get up and go play or I can go eat dessert. Maybe that's the thought. And so if you just give them more, they will think that they are eating just a little, but actually they're eating like a normal serving. I can see how this could work. I can see. But I feel like for some kiddos, it could do the opposite effect. And if they're looking at a giant mountain of broccoli, they might just not want to get started with eating it. So I don't know, parents. Maybe this is just something you could try.
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0: Someone who grew up around a lot of cats. I'm not really surprised by this behavior. This is a very sweet story. It's Bethany. I'm filling in for Stephanie on the wind, and a family made the news for taking in a pregnant stray cat. Now, good news, the mama cat ended up having 5 kittens and all are healthy. And the family has kind of taken them in. They've given them a little spot, a little box to stay in. Well, the family one day looked into the box and counted not 5, but 6 kittens, or so they thought. They did a double take, and it turns out that 6th kitten wasn't a kitten at all, but a bunny. Friend, a baby bunny found its way into this cat box, and the mother cat took it in. Totally. Like, this is a predator-prey type situation, but no, that little baby bunny was snuggled up next to all the other kittens, just like it belonged there. Man, the mother of this family instantly started Googling, like, okay, can this even happen? And is this safe? And I guess there are other cases of similar relationships forming between mother cats and baby bunnies, so guess it's not that rare, but so sweet. And you know, now that I think about it, I have noticed my cats in the past becoming very maternal whenever they have little kittens, so maybe I shouldn't be surprised by this, but it is just so sweet.
1: Should have been long gone now, yeah. Shouldn't be living.

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our brand new podcast called Guzzlers drops today. Oh, friend, it's Bethany on the Wind. I'm the proud writer and producer of Guzzlers. Guzzlers is a very silly radio drama in the form of a podcast for your family. It's definitely geared towards middle school aged kiddos, but I sure hope it makes adults laugh too as we learn together this summer what it's like to choose kindness in all sorts of different circumstances. Episode one is called Mystery Man. In this episode, we kind of meet our main character, Melly. She's a 13-year-old little girl, and her family owns a gas station in the woods called Guzzlers. Melly and her brother are often left to help out around the gas station. And in this week's episode, Melly and her brother, Mickey, end up running into a new customer that they mistake for a gas station robber. Oh, man, it's very silly, very funny. Friend, it's just the pilot episode of this series that we are excited to present each Friday through the Wind. Friend, I hope you check it out. All you got to do is search Guzzlers on Amazon Music, Apple Podcast, or Spotify. It's also on YouTube. Just a picture of the logo is on YouTube with the production behind it. And then we've also got it up on our website. You can find it easy peasy just by clicking on the Guzzlers rotating banner. And a big shout out to Pure and Clean for sponsoring.

0: Well, like most things, this is okay in moderation. But friend, I do think this is interesting. Some researchers are now saying that despite warnings on certain video games and warnings from our parents, video games might actually be good for our eyes. Yeah, something about the quick movements of the screens matched with the quick movement of our thumbs. Yeah, it's not that bad for us. But we do have to look out for digital eye strain. If you are playing video games for hours and hours and hours, then the opposite effect happens. So it's no longer good for your eyesight. It's actually bad for your eyesight. So hey, if you are a gamer, I've got a little tip for you. It's called the 20-20 rule. Parents, maybe you can pass this one down to your kiddos. But it goes like this. For every 20 minutes of gaming, take a second to look at an object at least 20 feet away and stare at it for 20 seconds. The 20-20-20 rule. This can kind of help reset your eyesight after looking at a screen for a while. And hey, this is also good. Kind of blink, even if you got to force yourself to blink a couple times just to make sure that your eyes are staying lubricated while you're gaming. And make sure that the lighting in your room is good. Make sure you're not just in a completely dark room staring at a bright screen, because that can cause that digital eye strain too.
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0: God can use the wind to bring new life to you. So keep listening.

Well, so much can happen in a day, friend. Your entire life direction can change in a day. I'm reminded of that thanks to a friend that shared this on socials. It says, one day, Paul was persecuting Christians. The next day, he became one. One day, Peter was catching fish. The next day, he was catching souls. Don't judge someone by a single day in their story. If God could create the whole world in six, he can transform a heart in one.

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Well, Sunday Sermons by Ann Wilson wraps up my time with you here on The Wind. It was fun getting to chat with you and spend some extra time with you today. But hey, Stephanie's going to be filling in for Atlee because Atlee's out today. So keep it locked in to hear from her and keep it locked in for more great music full of hope and encouragement. Right now is the comeback. It's Danny Gokey. And don't forget this weekend that you are so, so loved.

0: across the Ozarks and for state showers and a chance of storms as we head through the night. We could see the potential for heavy rain, which could touch off the potential for flooding. Overnight lows will drop down to near 70 in Springfield, low 70s in Joplin. 50-50 chance of seeing showers and thunderstorms on Saturday. A high will be into the upper 80s to near 90. Sunshine on Sunday with a high on Sunday near 90. Monday, sunny and hot, a high just over 90. And then Tuesday, we're looking at sunny skies, mid-90s. I'm meteorologist Sally Russell.
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Happy Friday, my friends. The weekend is so close. Can you smell it? Or is that more rain? Or is that things starting to mold because of all the rain? I hope not. No. The sun will shine again. I promise. I just can't tell you when.

0: In honor of my friend that received a speeding ticket last night, I'm not going to name any names, but if they're listening, they know. And everyone that was in the group chat, they know. And I'm not even going to tell you how fast it was, but their defense is that they were going downhill. So I don't know what happened to their cruise control or their brakes or whatever, but yeah, that was fast. Anywho, in honor of them, I have to tell you, earlier this week, I'm pretty sure it was one morning, and I'm driving into work. I can't tell you the exact day, but I can tell you the exact spot where I was on the highway. I am four lane, so I am passing cars that are going slightly slower than me because there's plenty of room to do so. There's no reason to follow that closely. You know what I mean? So as I'm passing, I look down at the readout on my dash. It's a digital readout of how fast I'm going. It had the numbers 116, 116. And I had this like take my foot off the gas, like all of a sudden, like, what's happening? Why am I going that fast? And then it's just one of those nanosecond things that happens. And I realized I had hit the button on the steering wheel that changes it to kilometers per hour instead of miles per hour.
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0: Thank you to all of the pastors, pastoral staff, and church board members that signed up for our Pastors Masters Golf Tournament brought to you by Associated Theatrical Contractors. 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This is where you go ahead and register. And if there's a pastor that has a schedule conflict and they have to step away, we will let you know and reach out. And if you're available, you're on the list. So we are so thankful for everyone that's making this possible. And we can't wait to see you there.
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2: Across the Ozarks and four states. Showers, a chance of thunderstorms as we head through the night. Overnight low will drop down to right around 70 in Springfield, low 70s in Joplin. Heading into Saturday with a 50-50 chance of showers and storms, are high on Saturday into the upper 80s. Saturday night, mainly clear, mid-70s. Sunday, lots of sunshine. Our high on Sunday, right around 90. Monday, lots of sun, a high low 90s. And then Tuesday, close to 95 degrees. I'm meteorologist Sally Russell.

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You can choose gratitude. You can choose joy. You can choose to see beauty in the little things, and life will become even more incredible than you imagined.

0: If you're looking for something to do this weekend that the rain won't affect, I have something for you from our family calendar. It's the Sound of Freedom. It's happening at Wesley Church on Sunday at 3 p.m. It's a patriotic program featuring the Wesley Choir and Orchestra, and they want to invite everyone who loves the United States of America to join them for this free concert celebrating freedom, as they enjoy Americans and the freedom we are granted through Jesus Christ.
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If you are very loosely following the World Cup like I am, I can tell you that the U.S. played last night. They played Turkey. They lost. And you may be like, oh no, are they out? No, they're not out because they already won their D group and they're going to the round of 32. So yes, they're still good. They're still good. They could afford, if you will, to have lost that one last night. Now, I have seen some rumors on the internet webs that there is a chance that America could play Great Britain on July 4th. And they even went as far as saying that they could play in Philadelphia. I did some research. That is, if it was the case at some point, it is no longer statistically possible. So, however, I mean, that would have been amazing, I think. Maybe not. I feel like the Europeans have truly fallen in love with us, so maybe it would have been okay. But I'm glad we're not tainting it with any bad memories.

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0: across the Ozarks and for state showers and a chance of storms as we head through the night. We could see the potential for heavy rain, which could touch off the potential for flooding. Overnight lows will drop down to near 70 in Springfield, low 70s in Joplin. 50-50 chance of seeing showers and thunderstorms on Saturday. A high will be into the upper 80s to near 90. Sunshine on Sunday with a high on Sunday near 90. Monday, sunny and hot, a high just over 90. And then Tuesday, we're looking at sunny skies, mid-90s. I'm meteorologist Sally Russell.
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For a while, there was a social media trend called "We Listen, But We Don't Judge." So the idea was, well, there were a couple of different versions of it. In its purest form, people would sit around and say, like, kind of fun facts about themselves that are a little quirky, but the people that were also with them in the group couldn't react. That was the listen and we don't judge. And then there were some that were pranks where you would make up things for a boss or a parent and say it in front of them, but they weren't supposed to react. They were just supposed to listen and not judge. So we're going to take that idea right now. We're going to listen and we are not going to judge. There's an 84-year-old man from Florida that has filed a lawsuit against Waffle House. He is claiming that a promotional advertisement distracted him just before he tripped and fell. He alleges his eyes were drawn to a large window display at the restaurant for the limited edition strawberry shortcake waffle, and it diverted his attention from an unusually high and poorly marked curb. He goes on to contend that he suffered severe and permanent injuries from the fall and is seeking damages and a jury trial. His complaint asserts that the window ad increased the risk of accidents, arguing it was disingenuous for Waffle House to claim he should have been more cautious while walking. We listen and we don't judge.

0: It's like Christmas Day around here. Today is the day the very first episode of Guzzlers drops. It's here. It's waiting for you to listen. Now, this is just a few minutes long, but it's going to tell you an entire story. It's geared for kids, but I'm telling you, grownups can get something out of it too. So gather around, listen to it as a family tonight at dinner or in the morning at breakfast. Every Friday for the next several weeks, we're going to be dropping a new episode with a new story from Guzzlers. So get prepared to fall in love with these zany characters.
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10: 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You

0: Texas is one of my favorite places. I love the state. My favorite sports teams are there, most of them. And it just, so many great things in my life, some experiences I've had are related to Texas, and I'm just really grateful. And we all know that, you know, everything is bigger in Texas, and the state itself is big. In fact, Texas is so big.
1: How big is it?
0: Texas is so big that you could lose a giraffe and it would take 2 weeks to find it.
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3: Across the Ozarks and four states. Showers, a chance of thunderstorms as we head through the night. Overnight low will drop down to right around 70 in Springfield, low 70s in Joplin. Heading into Saturday with a 50-50 chance of showers and storms, are high on Saturday into the upper 80s. Saturday night, mainly clear, mid-70s. Sunday, lots of sunshine. High on Sunday, right around 90. Monday, lots of sun, a high low 90s. And then Tuesday, close to 95 degrees. I'm meteorologist Sally Russell.

0: 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Together we are bolder, braver, stronger.
1: I don't consider myself to be a conspiracy theorist, but if I think I've spotted one, I'll tell you. And here's what I think. And maybe you just need to be an avid Aldi shopper to understand this, but maybe you'll get it. So I, along with millions of other people, have been after one of the Aldi blind boxes this week. We talked about this a little bit last week. So they had these free boxes of mystery items. Some days had a theme like snacks, protein, fiber, so on and so forth. And no one was getting one. Like immediately when the time hit, it would tell you like, you've got one in your cart. You're now going to the checkout queue. You're going to be here for 3 minutes, 20 minutes, whatever the case may be. And then you get to checkout and they would all be gone. Like, how many did they have to start with? Three? Like, what are the odds? Nobody really knew and no one was saying. I have a theory. My conspiracy theory on the Aldi blind boxes is that they didn't really ever exist. This was just some type of distraction to draw us away from some amazing small item that was in the Aldi aisle of shame this week, and we all might have missed it.

0: Just a few weeks until the Light the Way Music Festival at Faith Family Farms in Ozark. 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

Rain, rain, go away. Come again another day. I remember saying that as a kid, and I'm saying it now as an adult because I don't want the rain to go away forever. Like, it's vital. We know that. But can we just have a break for a minute with some sunshine? Like, the clouds move out and like a good, hot summer, sunshiny day. Like, I have some flowers that are never going to bloom without some good sunshine. What do you do to bring a little virtual sunshine into your life whenever you're just kind of in the rainy doldrums after as much as we've had recently? I have a light in my office that it's electric. You plug it in, but it's supposed to mimic sunshine and help me be a little bit happier. And then I'm just going to be honest with you. I take vitamin D because it helps me on the inside feel like I'm getting enough sunshine. Actually do that all year round. And then I try to find things to do outside. So if there's a break in the rain, yesterday I went for a nice little walk. That was very refreshing. And yes, it's like today I was out earlier before I came in here to talk to you. It was steamy. Like, the mugginess was there. That's not a good time for, but listen, I'm not opposed to a swimming pool, even if it's cloudy. What?

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1: Across the Ozarks and for state showers and a chance of storms as we head through the night, we could see the potential for heavy rain, which could touch off the potential for flooding. Overnight lows will drop down to near 70 in Springfield, low 70s in Joplin. 50-50 chance of seeing showers and thunderstorms on Saturday. A high will be into the upper 80s to near 90. Sunshine on Sunday with a high on Sunday near 90. Monday, sunny and hot, a high just over 90. And then Tuesday, we're looking at sunny skies, mid-90s. I'm meteorologist Sally Russell.
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our hope and encouragement verse of the day comes from Isaiah chapter 61, verse 10. For he has clothed me with garments of salvation and arrayed me in a robe of his righteousness. Think about that for a minute and how beautiful that picture is. He has done so much for us, and we need to be so grateful. Sometimes.

0: Ladies and gentlemen, I need your help. Let's give it up. Woohoo! Yeah! For Kim in Aurora, she is a More Than Music mission partner, and we are all incredibly grateful for her, because without her, what would the wind be today? I don't even want to think about it. So to Kim and everyone else that has and is supporting this ministry financial, we are so grateful for you. It's how God allows people to connect to Jesus and be filled with hope and encouragement.
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2: When I'm feeling my feet are tired from running so hot for miles, you are the air I really need.

0: every social media platform has its niche of what it's better at than the other social media program or platforms. Facebook has the ability for you to create groups and people can come together and crowdsource information and talk about a particular hobby or a problem or whatever it may be. And I often get invitations or sometimes suggestions from Meta itself on what Facebook groups it thinks that I would enjoy. And there is one that I recently found that I didn't even know that I needed. Because I can't think of a time that I would have actually used this group, but I joined it and it has been highly entertaining. It is a Facebook group for people that don't recognize what the cookie shape of the cookie cutter is supposed to be. Here's why I love it, because people post just the cookie cutter. Now, mind you, they've just found this like in their grandma's attic or maybe bought a box of stuff at a yard sale and dug this out. And they're like, I don't know what the shape's supposed to be. Some are obvious, but some are not. So they come to this Facebook group and they post just a picture of the cookie cutter sitting on a solid background. And then what people do is they download that picture in the people in the group and they draw in and color in what they think the cookie cutter is. Now, sometimes they'll rotate it this way or that way. And I find it absolutely hilarious. And the truth is, unless someone else has that exact same cookie cutter, it's all just a really great guess in imagination and creativity.
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2: Ozarks weather. Across the Ozarks and four states. Showers, a chance of thunderstorms as we head through the night. Overnight, low will drop down to right around 70 in Springfield, low 70s in Joplin. Heading into Saturday with a 50-50 chance of showers and storms are high on Saturday into the upper 80s. Saturday night, mainly clear, mid-70s. Sunday, lots of sunshine, a high on Sunday, right around 90. Monday, lots of sun, a high low 90s. And then Tuesday, close to 95 degrees. I'm meteorologist Sally Russell.

major update for you on our Pastors Masters Golf Tournament, and that is that we're full. We have taken all the registrations we can take, and however, if you are a pastor on pastoral staff or a church board member and you're like, oh, I'm just now hearing about this, I would love to be a part, here's what you can do. You can go ahead and go to the wind.radio or open our mobile app and tap on Pastors Masters, and that will take you to the registration page. And you just said we're full. I know. But there's language there that will explain. We are accepting alternates. So every year that we've done this for, you know, a couple of decades or so now, we have had pastors the week before that have said, hey, I am not going to be able to make it after all. Do you have somebody that can take my place? And that's what the alternates list is for. So go ahead, head over to the wind.radio or open that mobile app. It may not be too late. Still try.

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1: And life seems to be going so much faster. Slow down and live in the right now.
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1: The Wind.

My daughter had an interview for the student volunteer program at the hospital, and she's 16. If you know anything about 16-year-old girls, they are all about spilling the tea. Like, what have you heard about this? Or you're not going to believe what happened to so-and-so. And it's really more of a factual thing than it is a gossipy thing. We talk a lot about that, my daughter and I, about when it's gossip and when it's like sharing something you experienced, right? So God bless the person that trained her yesterday for the volunteer program, because she is like, HIPAA rules apply to her as a volunteer, and she's going to be in patient transport. That's what she'll be doing. So when she came home, she was like, hey, before you ask, like, I can't tell you anything. And I was like, oh yeah, I know. Like, I'm familiar with HIPAA, not a problem. So a few hours later after dinner, we're like, so tell us, what are you going to be doing? What does patient transport consist of? Oh, I can't talk about that.

0: 16-year-old girl did an incredible job because, nope, she's not sharing anything.
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National Weather Service in Springfield has issued a severe thunderstorm warning for northwestern Wright County, southwestern Laclede County, until 6:30 p.m. Central Daylight Time. At 5:45 p.m. Central Daylight Time, a severe thunderstorm was located near Conway, or 10 miles southwest of Lebanon, moving east at 20 miles per hour. Expected hazards include 60 miles per hour wind gusts. This is a radar-indicated threat. The following impacts are expected. Expect damage to roofs, siding, and trees. Locations impacted include Morgan, Conway, Phillipsburg, and Twin Bridges. This includes Interstate 44 between mile markers 112 and 118, and near mile marker 120. Remain alert for a possible tornado. Tornadoes can develop quickly from severe thunderstorms. If you spot a tornado, go at once into the basement or small central room in a sturdy structure. For your protection, move to an interior room on the lowest floor of a building. Repeating, a severe thunderstorm warning has been issued until 6:30 p.m. Central Daylight Time for the following counties in Missouri, Laclede, and Wright.

I haven't had a conversation with my husband since he left the house this morning. And he left before I did, and I wasn't 100% coherent. In fact, my watch and my phone were still in sleep mode. So it was significantly later in the morning when I paid attention to the notifications that came across my phone and my watch while I was in sleep mode. So I haven't talked to him yet, but we're going to have a conversation. Because one of the notifications that came up after it came out of sleep mode was a loud environment notification for 100 decibels at 4:34 a.m. I have no recollection whatsoever. Nothing woke me up. I don't even remember like rolling over at that time. I was sound asleep. So was it thunder? Was it him? I'm not saying he snores, but if he did snore, would it have been that? The dog sleeps on our bed? Like, surely if he barked, I would have woken up. So I'm anxious to find out what happened in my house at 4:34 this morning that was so loud. My watch is like, listen, if you're going to hear this for a long time, it's going to be damaging to your ears.

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1: Across the Ozarks and for state, showers and a chance of storms as we head through the night. We could see the potential for heavy rain, which could touch off the potential for flooding. Overnight lows will drop down to near 70 in Springfield, low 70s in Joplin. 50-50 chance of seeing showers and thunderstorms on Saturday. A high will be into the upper 80s to near 90. Sunshine on Sunday with a high on Sunday near 90. Monday, sunny and hot, a high just over 90. And then Tuesday, we're looking at sunny skies, mid-90s. I'm meteorologist Sally Russell.
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We would love to have your feedback. 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This

National Weather Service in Springfield has issued a tornado warning for North Central Douglas County until 7 p.m. Central Daylight Time. At 6:07 p.m. Central Daylight Time, a severe thunderstorm capable of producing a tornado was located near Ava, moving east at 10 miles per hour. Expected hazards include tornado. This is a radar-indicated threat. The following impacts are expected. Flying debris will be dangerous to those caught without shelter. Mobile homes will be damaged or destroyed. Damage to roofs, windows, and vehicles will occur. Tree damage is likely. This tornadic thunderstorm will remain over mainly rural areas of North Central Douglas County. Take cover now. Move to a basement or an interior room on the lowest floor of a sturdy building. Avoid windows. If you are outdoors, in a mobile home, or in a vehicle, move to the closest substantial shelter and protect yourself from flying debris. Repeating, a tornado warning has been issued until 7 p.m. Central Daylight Time for the following county: Douglas, Missouri,

0: Maybe the last 5 days have been so incredibly taxing on you. You're just not even sure where to go, where to start, how to rest, how to recoup or recover. I've read this before and I'm going to share it with you right now. Jesus didn't say, "Come to me, all who are thriving and successful, and I will give you rest." He said, "Come to me, all who are weary and burdened, and I will give you rest." If you're tired, hurting, confused, or carrying heavy burdens, you're exactly the kind of person Jesus is calling. 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

The National Weather Service in Springfield has issued a tornado warning for North Central Douglas County until 7:15 p.m. Central Daylight Time. At 6:24 p.m. Central Daylight Time, a severe thunderstorm capable of producing a tornado was located near Ava, moving east at 20 miles per hour. Expected hazards include tornado. This is a radar-indicated threat. The following impacts are expected. Flying debris will be dangerous to those caught without shelter. Mobile homes will be damaged or destroyed. Damage to roofs, windows, and vehicles will occur. Tree damage is likely. Locations impacted include Brushick Knob. Take cover now. Move to a basement or an interior room on the lowest floor of a sturdy building. Avoid windows. If you are outdoors, in a mobile home, or in a vehicle, move to the closest substantial shelter and protect yourself from flying debris. Repeating, a tornado warning has been issued until 7:15 p.m. Central Daylight Time for the following county: Douglas, Missouri,

0: The National Weather Service in Springfield has issued a severe thunderstorm warning for north central Wright County, southeastern Laclede County, until 7:15 p.m. Central Daylight Time. At 6:30 p.m. Central Daylight Time, a severe thunderstorm was located 12 miles south of Lebanon, moving east at 20 miles per hour. Expected hazards include 60 miles per hour wind gusts. This is a radar-indicated threat. The following impacts are expected. Expect damage to roofs, siding, and trees. Locations impacted include twin bridges and competition. Remain alert for a possible tornado. Tornadoes can develop quickly from severe thunderstorms. If you spot a tornado, go at once into the basement or small central room in a sturdy structure. For your protection, move to an interior room on the lowest floor of a building. Repeating, a severe thunderstorm warning has been issued until 7:15 p.m. Central Daylight Time for the following counties in Missouri, Laclede, and Wright.
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0: Light the Way Music Festival is just a few weeks away, July 17th and 18th at Faith Family Farms in Ozark. The lineup is so great. Excited for these artists coming to our area. Jeremy Camp, Skillet, so many more. SCU Worship is probably my favorite on the list. I'll just tell you that I do have a favorite. But here's what I also want to tell you, that if you have not gotten your tickets yet, prices go up by $10 this coming Monday. So go ahead, get those tickets this weekend. You can find all the information in the box office, in our mobile app, or at thewind.radio.
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Can we pray together before I take off for the day? Heavenly Father, Lord, this is just a time of thankfulness. There have been so many roadblocks. There have been so many detours and so many stumbling blocks this week. And those are just the ones that I've seen. I feel like you've helped me avoid so many more. Thank you for putting me in the right places at the right time. Thank you for loving me well. Thank you for caring for my family and I. Thank you for keeping us safe. Lord, we are grateful for the breath that we have in our lungs in every moment. In the moments that we get discouraged, thank you for sending us the right people, the right scriptures to bring us out of that sad, dark place. You are the light of the world, and we want you to shine so brightly on us that we reflect your love and your grace and your mercy to everyone we come in contact with. Lord, we cannot thank you enough, but we want to give you all the honor, all the glory. In Jesus' name, amen.

0: 100.3 KWND Springfield.
1: 89.1 KWFC HD2 Springfield.
0: And 89.5 KCKJ Sarcoxie Joplin.